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0: 2005.

0: This app, anyone I want to see. 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
0: The navy blue Jeep is broken down blocking traffic.
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0: Julie, can somebody want a sick person, 9685 Robert Court. 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Says he's groggy.
1: Two Williams, anyone? 42 in Corwin, King, Queen George, 6408.
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1: 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I'm not sure if ODOT will call back or not, but they're going to send somebody out.
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0: 73 at Township 1, Bird Frey, Mississippi, please.
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0: 1 Frank, 0046.

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1: Yes.
0: Vehicle is back up and running. Shimmy available. No report.
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0: Deeper 31, a traffic offense, Central and Sharks.
1: Deeper 31.
0: It's a road rage for a dark Buick. Tag is King Ocean Mary, 6079. It's cutting the collar off. Complaint is in the vicinity. Looks like the vehicle is pulling into the Taco Bell.
1: 31, I'm there.

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Your time is up. It's 2103. Tech is. Current was on a light green 2012 Kia. Station wagon out of Dayton. The RO is suspended with driving privileges.

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1: Paypal 33.
2: Paypal 34.
0: We're still gathering further. Looks like complainant hit head with car and had an arm hurt.
1: 33, Clary. Show me emergency.
2: 34, is in traffic.
0: Both emergency, 2127.

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1: 260, responding 2128.
0: 260, you have any further on this call?
1: Looks like there's two people injured, one with a possible head injury and one that's arm is hurt. The red Chevy Equinox.
0: Squad 6 is responding.

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1: Good.
0: I gather some more information from the call taker. It is a vehicle versus deer.
1: She's safety. 33.
2: It sounds like based off what the call taker just told us that this vehicle hit a deer and they struck their head in the vehicle.
1: Okay, clear on additional. Thank you.
0: You're welcome.
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0: 26, I'll be on scene. 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Airbag deployment. I'll have 132 come in.
1: 26, you're on scene. One vehicle off the roadway.
2: 8-4-33, 8-4-34, 21 fire is on scene.
3: Thursday clear. I'll be reduced
4: in the area.
3: 34 clear, reduced.
2: Both reduced. 33 in the area, 21-32.

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1: Go ahead with it.
0: This is Donna Cronin. Posting a phone call for the previous call you were just on, 513-310-0739.
1: 34, go ahead.
0: 2136.

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0: Bay 209 meters.
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1: Everyone clear.
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0: 2149.

0: April 31, color revised if the subject has a pull from a chair.
1: I'm Paul 35. I'm the RM 35. Come up on 122.
0: Clear ER 2152. 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Primary North is now restricted 2153.

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0: 2031, traffic offense at Coffin YMCA.
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0: 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Caller advised that she's drained, that her daughter's not listening.
1: Cool.
0: 2202.

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0: You're clear. 45, 22, 20.

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1: I'll get to it.
0: You're there, 2321.
1: Hey, Paul 30, you can see that you're not in line. I'll take care of it.
0: You're clear, 2322.

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0: We just got a traffic offense intending for Yankee and Lytle 5 for a motorcycle by the church racing up and down. They were last seen northbound Yankee.
1: That's clear. I'm about 10 minutes out. Do you want to also let Miami Township know?
0: You're clear, yeah. And the traffic offense on the noise complaint.
1: Yeah.
0: You're clear.

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1: Join Quinton.
0: I'm in there, yeah, for the traffic off on my gang.
1: You're across, and see if it's in the area at 025.
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2: I'll be on West Main, Harmon, and Lebanon with Ohio Kings. Charles David, 3089.
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1: Maple 12.
0: Looks like we're going to pull into the rest area here at the 3471 southbound. Brakes with hood.
1: Okay.
0: It's going to be Pennsylvania, Mary Mary Victor 6506.

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0: 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It's going to be Kentucky registration. 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
0: The West Central and North Pioneer. I believe it's a temporary plate. I'm not sure of the state yet. It's a silver Jeep, Grand Cherokee.
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1: All 14.
2: Going to be on 48 near Dwyer. Appears to be John William Henry 4407.
1: Is that 4407?
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2: Anybody, Florida, correct?
0: A firm.
2: You're clear. Here's current. 13 Jeep Utility. It's showing out of Middletown, Ohio.

0: 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There's a possum under their bed. They are panicking.
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2: Battalion 51, you're clear on scene of the multi-43 story, nothing showing. 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
1: Jennifer.
0: Moses Dayton Oxford. King Charles Queen, 9107.

Clark County Units for credit card vehicle or for stolen vehicle from Miami Valley Gaming. Clark County Units, been on the lookout for a 2014 blue Ford Fusion, Ohio King Union Young 2761. His last seen at Miami Valley Gaming around 1:45 hours to the day. Did a flock camera at 2:59 at 63 in Senate. The vehicle has a broken right taillight and damage all over. Possibly has the keys in the car, and that there is a TN Ruger 180 in the trunk. Possible suspect is a Christopher Howington. Authority, Warren County Sheriff's Department, really Warren County, at 6:30.

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0: Just a case of thought.

0: depends if you want them to see the single story doctor's office. They're going to be showing how I'll be investigating. I'll have Facebook coverage here.
1: Not a video when you're clear. Office building, nothing showing. 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
0: That sprinkler bust in one of their patient rooms. 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
0: 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Gaming, George William, 2088.
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1: Okay.
0: Can you start me another unit of routine that's recovered a firearm?
1: New York, correct?
2: Two Ranger 12345.
1: Two Ranger 12345.

0: 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Fire traffic for gas odor at Country Kitchen.
1: Table 12, please.
0: 683.

0: Yeah.
1: Engine 31 on scene. Nothing apparent from three sides. Okay. Building has been evacuated.
0: Engine 31 on the outside. Court, Department of E. Same call that I've been on.
2: Nothing apparent from three sides. We'll be investigating. Building occupied. Evacuated. Something like that.

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1: Hey, Paul, 11 on scene with him. Get us to 45.
0: Yep, all 11, you're clear, 717.

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1: Oh my god.
0: No hazard found. Come in, terminate. You release attack. All units be available.
1: All units, we're releasing attack at 720.

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1: I'm sorry, I left you to re-identify.
0: 2022.
1: Good.
0: Show me in front of 675 West Central on a parking point. Break your plate.
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1: Hey, Paul 11.
0: So, caller wants to meet at the Franklin Township offices off Fairview in a red Dodge Durango. He's currently there. He's trying to return his brother's dog.
1: Hey, Paul 11.
0: 737.

0: 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Phase 2 at 245 southbound here.
1: 7:30.

0: Paul 21.
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0: Can you put the escort on all of them on me and take them off?
1: Super. I sent you the escort.

Paul 55, score traffic for chest pain, 2712 El Camino, Unit B-Boy. There's some 56.

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0: If you would show me a route to 375 Industry Drive in Carlisle on the follow up break. There's a car unit is available, see if they can be with me at that address.
1: Chatham 21.
0: Yeah, 21.
1: You mean with 2022 at 375 Industry?
0: Oh, probably.

April 21, April 55, multi-assigned a mental disorder at Turtle Creek Center. The subject in there threatening staff, said he would kill the caller. Put him on roll call to give Suboxone and started throwing belongings and threatening staff and is now attempting to leave the building. Also throwing things at other residents.

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0: 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OSD's advising this is going to be hands-on.
1: Tony Fallon, clear in the area.
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1: APOL 50.
0: State Trooper, but they're going to have to go hands-on. Do you want me to send this to you?
1: Yeah, that'll be fine.
0: Okay.

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1: Good.
0: He's going to be in custody. Go ahead and have the squad respond.
1: They're in custody. Squad can respond in at 825.
2: 931, engine 33, can respond in for PD.
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0: Westwood M11, traffic defense, eastbound 73, approaching 42 for a black SUV, high rate of speed, driving aggressively.
1: 2-1-11, you're clear.
2: April 24.
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0: carpeted pews unseen. Large church, nothing showing, buildings evacuated. Tower 52 is going to have Christ Church Command. Accountability to Tower 52. And that's the meeting.
1: Tower 52, you're on scene. 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
0: Zorin High Meadow. It's going to be a black rendezvous. I can't make up the plate. You can, though.
1: I'm sorry, guys. Black rendezvous. 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
0: 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I'll give it to you in a second.
1: Okay. April 55, 50, check. 45.
0: 45, 928.
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0: 29, breach for the temporary check.
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Can you let me know when you receive that, please?

0: Badger 56.
1: Tracker 56.
2: Okay, apparently, Longman was notified that it was going to be on the test. We received an alarm from there, 5605 Deerfield Boulevard.
1: That's what we got taken care of. Thank you.
2: 947. Alive 57, engine 58, battalion 56. Spread 56 on the scene for alarm testing in the same location.
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2: Quick response alarm coming, call in another fire alarm.
3: Yeah, the address on 13745, please.
0: Okay.
3: That's clear. Thank you.
2: 951. Alive 57, it's the 8th attempt to see if you can hear a fire alarm. 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
2: 22, okay.
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2: That's clear.

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0: They were headed eastbound on Central. They ran out of gas. It's a red SUV. Hazards are on in the intersection.
1: Okay.
0: 10-2.
1: 2-22. Consider it for me.
0: 2-0-22, you're clear.

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0: 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Clear house is empty.
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0: Notify Duke of a pull number break. 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It's going to be a vertical number.
1: Got it.
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1: Okay. What's the location of that one?
0: Address is going to be 10449 State Route 48.
1: Okay.

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1: Go ahead.
0: Made contact with Debbie. She advised that she'll notify Steve. He's somewhere in Cincinnati. She said it's probably fine if you want to go ahead and leave. He'll get to it when he can.
1: Okay. Thank you.
0: You're welcome. Zebra 22, safety check.
1: Okay, 45.
0: 45, 10, 12.

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0: time, 51.
1: Go ahead.
0: I'm assuming they had a mechanism crashed or they said it was blood coming from their ear. Can you repeat that last part? You have one Civic with blood coming out of their ear.
1: Okay, you're clear.
0: At 10:33.

0: Sky 6-1, did any OSP advise how many injuries?
1: Negative, I'll give a call, Sam.

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0: Trask offense at the career center. Callers advising that students are releasing early and not stopping.
1: They told the body at least two.
0: With
1: okay. Garmin, okay. Everybody get it.
0: Request that you check the area.
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0: The 4-year-old white female, Leslie Long, no contact in a few days. Tried to call her. Also tried to call a Daryl Gillian with no answer. Calls from the mental health outpatient program.
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0: Release attack, we'll terminate command. We're vulnerable over here.
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0: The 78-year-old male, consciousness unknown, is breathing, fell and can't get up.
1: Okay, fine.
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0: Zebra 21, fire traffic for a lightning strike, 101 Cold Springs Court.
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0: Current showing you on scene at 105 Cold Springs for the lightning strike. Nothing showing. I'm not investigating.
1: Chief 23, you're on scene. Nothing showing. I'm investigating 1122.

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0: 1:45.

0: 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Walker is advised to stay hallway smoke detector.
1: Metric, you said smoke detector?
0: Sure, hallway smoke.
1: Capture is for hallway smoke.
0: Level 27.
2: Medic 33, routine atrium.
0: Yeah, 31. Now the welcome to the construction dust.
1: Sorry, could you repeat?
0: The alarm can be called back in advising that construction dust causing the alarm involved.
1: Metric in.
3: April 22, safety check.
0: Medic 3.
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0: Level 28.
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5: Chief 76.
0: Chief 76.
5: Assign myself and Ladder 76 to an order of investigation at 7780, State Route 48.

0: communications. Thank you, everyone.
1: Yeah, third one.
0: Deep mark, ladder 33 and Italian 31 clear, top of the home line. False one.
1: 33, well, false one, about 29.
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2: Sharpie responding to Waynesville on the fire investigation team. 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
1: 21. 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
0: Complete and advise there's a
1: disabled UI's brush 11 out, sir.
0: At the stop sign. 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
1: Okay.
0: They did not save the vehicle.
1: Okay. 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
1: 22,
0: male in therapy passed out, now conscious.
1: 22, clear.
0: 134.

0: He's a 6-year-old female, possible fractured arm. Medic 22.
1: Go ahead.
2: It's
0: a 71-year-old male, made by the passed out during therapy, is now conscious.
1: You're clean, additional. Thank you.
0: 1135.
2: I'm sorry, I barely heard you. Say clear or go ahead?
1: Go ahead.
0: Make it two. They want you to use A. Adam 2 to work.
2: Him, his wife, heard for an abandoned property. They found two horses in a run-down, half-clap barn. Concerned about the bad weather coming. But when you pull into the drive, there's a trail to the right with a no trespassing sign with a ladder on the path. Otherwise, you can call the complainant for clarification.
0: 11, Inspector 41, status check.
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0: 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At 1136.

0: Hey, Paul 25, stacking squad traffic for a sick person at Shatter Lake.
1: 25, I'm clear.
0: Clear 1139.

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0: I'll be on 22 near Sunrise Ridge Court with George Charles John 2503.

0: for both Back 350 and 33. A 7-year-old male is already set out the wheelchair.
1: 2017 GMC van out of Mainville.
0: Back 350 is there.
2: Did you hear me?
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1: Okay, do you want the channel?
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1: Okay, you have them in custody.
2: Do you have them in custody?
1: Medic 2, safety check.
2: Yeah, we got two detained right now.
1: Okay. 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
0: Reference the traffic crash complainant. Call back and advise that the white minivan just left the scene on at Franklin Trenton. Plate of John Zebra, X-ray 7698. White female, dark hair, heavy set, with a 12 or 13 year old child in the passenger
2: seat. 56.
0: Told complainant they can contact her later and that she was leaving.
2: Can you go ahead and notify DuGas and have them respond out here? They're saying they've got a strong smell of gas in the basement area.
1: 21, please.
2: You're clear.
0: 7-9.
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0: Okay, sorry about that. Have you signed out there at 12:10? In place expire, no one. 2025 black Volvo out of Cincinnati. April 21, they went eastbound, Franklin Trenton.
1: Dewberry 21, traffic stop.

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1: All clear.
0: I have a 15-year-old daughter, autistic, just left the residence on foot, southbound. A white t-shirt, black shorts, gray Crocs, Jamira sleigh, and then where she may be headed. There is premise information, two-deputy response on all calls, reference autistic female, verbally and physically abusive, known to threaten with knives. A 13-year-old male, Jamira sleigh, multiple mental disabilities, including cognitive delay, mind of a kindergarten. I also have several charges referenced from burglary to unruly

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0: With King Edward Lincoln, 2841.

Judge, I'm seeing a 13-16. 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

0: to Lincoln 21 to Lincoln 20, traffic offense, westbound lateral 5 points from 48.
1: To Lincoln 20. To Lincoln 20.
0: Silver Subaru was heading westbound on lateral 5 points from 48. It was all over the roadway and almost ran the caller off the road. The caller's no longer following.
1: Clear.
0: 20, clear. That's
2: clear, 13, 19. 2 and 21, traffic stop.
0: Two
2: 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Temporary tag is 4 Edward 02 412, unknown on state.

0: 2020. What was your cross on 42?
1: Miami Street, break for the plate.
0: Yes.
1: Thank you, come here. Commercial truck, Paul Ocean Henry, 8824. Paul Ocean Henry, 8824.
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0: You're here on scene at 1320. That's current out of Cincinnati on a white 2026 Ford truck.
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0: 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It was current out of Cincinnati on a white 2026 Ford truck.
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0: Clark.

0: 23, okay, 45.
1: Clear, 45, 1333. April 29. This is going to be it for a squadron, sick person.
0: Okay, let me off list.
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0: 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Got a no one hang up at 50 South Section Street.
1: 29 route.
0: This is a disconnected cell. I'll take revise. It sounded like someone was trying to describe an issue and then it disconnected.
1: Okay.
0: 1341.
2: April 90.
0: April 90.
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0: Okay.

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0: 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Out at the McDonald's on Commerce in City Middletown. 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

0: 21, past criminal damaging, 245 Park Lane. 245 Park Lane, car needs a report for a roofing company that damaged her roof, trying to get a claim approved through her insurance.
1: 14-05.
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0: I'll be on 63 near 741 with a white tractor trailer, unreadable Indiana temporary registration. You can also show ATOM 50 out with me.
1: You're clear. 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
0: 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Is there no count out there with you?
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1: 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King, Young Charles, 10018.
0: Okay, I got the tag. 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
1: Call 20, also copy a call 22 for a male, quote unquote, tweaking by the apartments next door, by the dumpster in front of apartment 5, walking westbound on 22 now, younger white male, red shorts.
2: One's up there.
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0: Dealing M32 fire traffic for March tree down, township line is 73.
1: Lincoln 32 clear.
0: Clear 1540.

0: Call 49, fire traffic, electrical hazard, South Main West McKinley.
1: Okay.
0: 2-0-32, you gotta handle that single unit.
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1: At 1544.
0: Lincoln 31, fire traffic for a flooded roadway, 4400 blocks south, correction west, stay route 73.
2: 2031, request.
0: And clear 1544.

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1: 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The Tria Ranch Smoke as well. If you can get Duke out here, expedite them, that'd be great.

0: to Lincoln, 33 traffic for fall, 1487 East Pekin.
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0: 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Thank you. 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
2: 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You can really stack.
1: Rescue 21, what's traffic?
2: You can release that.
1: Okay, 10-4 released, 1556.

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1: 34, 4.
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1: Ceiling of 32.
0: I'm going to have Township 1 close at 7244 until the fire department gets done cutting up the street.
1: Okay, you're clear. 16 minutes.

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1: 34.
0: Reference, the roadway being flooded at the cross street there.
1: 435, please.
0: 1604.
2: Hey, Paul 22. Can you reopen my suspicious vehicle call on State Route 350 and show me around?

0: Vehicle 34 second, fire traffic for electrical hazard near 6429 Laurel Woodville.
1: Great, we're clear.
0: 1605.
2: Ladder 57.
1: Ladder 57.
2: 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Those things have been resolved, but we have power outage on the side of town. We can notify you. I got a code on the board.
1: All right, stand by.

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0: 34, this guy's call telephone if you can notify the phone company. 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
3: April 49, I'm switching to South Construction Park.
2: 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April 34,
0: Mag 76.
2: We're on the additional stack traffic.
1: Mag 76.
4: Just confirming, are we able for that structure fire? Are we to respond still?
2: April 34.
5: April 34.
1: Confirming for base 76.
2: Stack traffic, Whitaker, and Finley Mouth.
5: Hey, firm.
1: 34. Okay, if you're referring to Riverwalk Drive, I don't have you on. You're going to use Riverwalk?
2: I just wanted to make sure you were clear on the additional stack traffic. What if you're in Bentley Mouth just right now?
6: 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Have you been pulled from the card?
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1: 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Please tap the fire downfall, tree downfall.
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0: Lieutenant 257. Lieutenant 257.
1: Last unit.
0: Lieutenant 257.
1: Good.
0: Can you dispatch a one alarm to 5269 Appaloosa Circle for a working fire? Attic fire will be a lightning strike. Everybody is out of the house at this time.
1: Hey, just confirm you want a greater alarm. I probably got service to respond to that.
0: I was unaware. I'm on scene. Working fire.
1: Sir, working fire, 6216. Chief 76, you clear.

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1: NJ1, you're responding 1660.
2: Inspector 76 responding to Appaloosa.
1: Inspector 76, you're responding to Appaloosa 1616.
3: Chief 60, but Squad 60, unavailable due to staffing.
1: But Squad 60 also unavailable at 1616. Lieutenant 257, what's the TAC channel? On TAC 3.

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0: Tree went in front through from the power line that fell to the ground. It's still smoking. The correct address is 6041. There's no hazard to the roadway at this time.
1: 6041 at 1618.

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1: Go ahead, command.
0: Okay, we're receiving a third party call. They report structure at 5330 Riverwalk, also. Can you advise?
1: Looking at a map, can you see in conjunction where that is to where we're at right now?
0: It's right across the street.
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1: Command, it's most likely just going to be this one here.
0: You're clear.
1: Chief, where are you, sir?

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1: 439 Laurel Road, lot 200, or 202, excuse me. Got power lines down and the trees down. Notify Duke, please. Show me on scene and available.
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0: April 32, squad traffic for a sick person on sunflower report.
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1: I'm on the
0: S-1631. Napalm 34, road hazard.
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0: Water break. Could you see if township could respond out with some high water signs up? I don't think the road's going to need closed down, but there's some
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4: 52. You can cancel. The units responding 1480 Bay Meadows. That's going to be the same tree. And we're aware of it.
1: Okay, Mac 3, you're clear.
3: 1636.
1: Medic 53 available in quarters. 1636. Sam 51, I should have 51 respond to a fire alarm with 22 and Bigfoot run.
0: Okay, you're clear. Just trying to keep track of things as much as you are.
1: And actually, it's like they're responding to the search part, I believe, a circle.
0: Okay, you're clear, thanks.
1: Okay, have you cleared the, I'm sure the downstreet on Bay Meadows is one of the same. Everybody's disregarding that call as well.

0: Riverwalk, come in.
1: Riverwalk, come in.
0: Yeah, with that just being a wires down issue out there, we're not going to be able to provide coverage for that. Ladder 57 is going to be back available.
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0: Three down in the wires. Break for full number.
1: Good.
0: Vertical. William 89 215 Edward. William 89 215 Edward.
1: So you want to respond?
0: Affirmative. We're on communications, but also power lines. And there's a small hole that's connected to this that could potentially fall down as well.
1: Clear.
0: Closed at 100 Elm Ringer.
1: Clear. Maple 35, go ahead. 430.
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1: No, we're good. Thank you.
2: Sorry,
0: Bob,
2: you
0: want to
2: attach to that?
0: No, you just leave it on 30 for now.
2: Okay, you're fine. Thank you, 241.

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0: T-46, cancel mutual aid unit. I'll take care of it.
1: 9-Paul-51.
2: Good.
1: Phone call.
2: Chief, did you plan canceling on your 59? You're going to handle it at 1645.
0: T1 like that says fine, DC, please.
2: 9-Paul-51. This appears that happened in Franklin. Have they tried calling their PD first?
1: Affirmative. They requested the Sheriff's Department after talking to CPS.
2: Okay.
1: 1645.
3: Two Baker 21.
1: Can
3: you show me back available? I turned off the area until we hear back from Duke. Break.
1: Go ahead.
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1: Negative.

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0: Sigma Ranger 92.
1: Ahead. We're going to be unavailable for that. That's for fire on the calling.
0: So now unavailable, 1648. Stand 51.
2: Go ahead, sir.
0: Okay, let's say we've got a large cell person in the city of Mason. Do you want to place an area command to help with the coverage on calls?
2: Yeah, stand by on that a minute. And if you can divert Westchester 72 to your station 51, I'd appreciate it.
0: Okay. I've got them respond to the stretch front Appaloosa circle inside the chain. I'm not any different.
2: Yeah, TAC 3, they were cutting them loose and returning them.
0: Okay, you in the station 51?
2: That's correct.
0: Okay, we'll work on here in a minute.

0: Battalion 51.
1: Battalion 51.
0: Yeah, go ahead and give us area command.
1: Okay, area command for 51's at 1650. Squad 91 safety check.

0: The 951. We have Area Command 51's unit out of service. Do you want me to put them in service?
1: No problem, Jason.
0: You're clear. Engine 31 status check.
2: Engine 31, we're still responding.
0: Okay, still responding, 1654.

0: Warren County from Westchester, Chief 71.
1: Chief 71.
0: Chief 71, I'm clear on the move-up request for Engine 72 to Station 51. You can also add my unit to that detail, show me around.
1: You're clear.

0: Moore County, Chief 71. Correction, Westchester, Chief 71.
1: Chief 71.
0: Just information, your unit is not built into our CAD, so I'll remember that you're there. I'll be on this radio for quite a while, but if you get anything, just go over the air that you're responding. I'll mark it in the call.
1: Chief 71, okay, thank you.
0: 1701.
2: Chief 72, I'm on scene.
3: I'll be on investigating. Chief 72 on scene investigating.
0: Chief 71 on scene.
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1: Medic 33, good. Push 15.
0: Checked okay, 17 to 3. Ladder 57.
1: Go ahead.
0: Do you need SO response?
1: Negative.
0: Okay.

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1: Engine 31.
0: Well, we have Duke on the line for these other details. Do you need Duke to respond that way?
1: Hey, firm. We just arrived on scene. Do have a large tree branch. You know, high voltage wires. No arcing, no other hazards. But Pearson will be shut down in both directions at address 10710.
0: You're cool.
2: Chief 72.
0: Chief 72.
2: Hazard at this address is mitigated. You can go ahead and cancel all the incoming units.
0: You're clear. Engine 71, you clear and you're canceled.
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0: We typically start PD to let units in for area coverage. Are you able to let Westchester in?
1: Yeah, we've got people at the stations.
0: Okay. Chief 72, can I release the TAC for your detail?
2: Hey, bro.
0: You're clear.
3: Engine 31.
0: Go ahead.
3: This will be a pole-to-pole span. Break the pole number.
0: Go ahead.
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0: Are you going to need PD assistance with the road closure?
1: A firm or if the county can bring out some road close signs, either one, whichever is available.
0: You're clear. Going on that Harrison Grog run, and then looks like the next cross will be Constantine.
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0: 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I have PD responding to Harrison and Constantine. I'm calling Hamilton Township Road right now for road closed signs.
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1: Come here, guys.
0: On the off chance they're available, can you contact Claremont County and see if 18s is available to send a medic over for fill-in at Station 76?
1: I can check, semi.

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1: Very transport in nature. Air Springs.
2: 933 to Air Springs. The other unit calling?
0: This is G51, sorry.
2: G51, guys.
0: Okay, do you have any calls stacked on Air Transit 51 right now?
2: Not yet.
0: Okay, can you post it back unavailable, and then I'll go available from our NBC. It's not letting me log in, if not.
2: Okay, I'll show it unavailable.
0: Thanks.
2: You're welcome.

0: Apple is getting there.
1: Come in, Gus.
0: Can you also drop a recall for Station 76 units?
1: Here, 276, the 18s are unavailable. Who do you want instead?
0: If you can just find me a medic unit, it can be out of Clinton County as well.
1: Okay, do you want me to check with anybody in the north?
0: If they have a unit available, yes. Maybe try Jones.
1: You're clear.

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1: EMS 15.
0: Medic 315 is not available for that detail. You're a familiar medic.
1: Here,
0: please. You can show medic 315 available in quarters.
1: You're clear.
2: First 76 was on scene.
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0: 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Firefighters responding to the 800 block of South Waynesville for a tree down. 35's out of the area.
1: Clear on.
0: 1723.

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1: Okay.
0: Popeyes. Well, it's going to be an Ohio temp. It's going to be potentially Victor 019290.
1: I have your time to stop. It's 1726 that returns current, no wants, 1992, Honda, two-door.
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0: We released the Westchester units, G71. The engine 72 from air covers are returning to their district.
1: You're clear. Engine 72 and G71 released at 1742.

0: and it's responding to East Town Center Boulevard. I was reporting that they accidentally accelerated and hit a child on the bike. It's a 14-year-old male, conscious and breathing. They are advising that they're in front of the pickup section at Kroger.
1: Medic 81, just us.
0: Medic 81.
1: We're about 3 minutes out from that scene if they want us out on.
0: Chief 57.
2: Car 76 is on scene at Town Boulevard. I'll be assuming command.
0: Car 76 on scene with command. Do you want Medic 81 to start your way? They're about 3 minutes out.

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1: Okay, Medicaid, if you want to start that way.
0: Medicaid wants an out.
1: You're clear, 1744.
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0: You update the location to the 29 over 8. There's no injuries here. You can release the back channel. We're running main on the scene.
2: Two negative 32
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1: You're clear.
2: 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I'll be in the 400 block of South Main Street with King Robert Henry 8740.

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0: That's 1750. 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
1: I spoke to them about 5 minutes ago. They're still waiting for some heavy equipment that should be available in about 15.
0: Okay, I just wanted to make sure they were out there for a while with no updates.
1: Yes, sir, I checked on.
0: You're clear, thank you.
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0: Affirmative. I have an animal complaint on Riley about a dog running around without a leash. 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
1: If you would, go ahead and just get the dog warden on that. I would appreciate it.
0: Okay, you're 3215.

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0: We've been released from area coverage. 576 crews coming in.
1: 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Medic 46, a safety check.
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0: You've removed the hazard from the roadway. 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You can release stack. 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
1: You're clear. 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Engine 31, does Hamilton Township crew, correction, Hamilton Township road crew need contacted to remove their signs?
0: Negative. I spoke to them on scene.
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0: You're clear. At 1822.

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1: Do you still want those 76s on Area Command, or do you want to go back to normal?
0: No, let's go back to normal. We'll be clearing the scene here shortly.
1: You're clear. Is engine 112 still out there, or are they back available?
0: Negative. The only unit still on the scene is at ladder 76, engine 77, and engine 81, and the chiefs.
1: You're clear. So medic 77 and medic 76 are available?
0: They're on the scene. You can mark them available.
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1: Sorry, I'm sorry.
0: 1820.

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1: Good.
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0: two ball 49ers.
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0: Are you at the post with any subjects to reference that crash?
1: Negative.
0: I have a phone call pending reference one of the subjects. Do you want to handle it or do you want me to give it to SB?
1: No, I'll take care of it.
0: Okay, you're clear. I'm going to send it to you. 1847.

0: 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Your goodwill.
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0: 1847.
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3: 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I'll tag King, Adam Victor, 61-72.
0: Time is up to 18:48. 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
0: Semi parked in a no parking zone. Another driver scraped into the trailer. I'm attempting to pull out. No injuries.
1: Clear on it.
0: 1851.

0: 2030 South.
1: I'm on Quickly Franklin at Whispering Pine with King John Frank, 9376.
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1: Naples 34.
0: Send me Pike Street and Lincoln Street. Ohio King, John, Tom, 9043.

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1: Mirago, ahead of the traffic.
0: Can I advise of the vehicle on the train off the road? Possible plate of Ida, Sam, Ida, Nora, George. However, he got upset, hung up, didn't provide the vehicle description. He's no longer near the vehicle.
1: You're clear.
0: 1905. Lincoln 32, 911, hang up, 8026, North 048.
2: Lincoln 32.
0: Space 2, call back, Miss voicemail, that's not set up.
2: Clear.
0: 1906, vehicle 34 and 2 Baker 21, safety check.
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0: 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That plate returns current to 1 on a grade 17 Honda stationary.
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1: Okay.
0: Nice, you lost.

0: Paintball 49 stacking fire traffic for electrical hazard, 4,500 stubs, probably one of the same. The silent, we can hear a female, say she was on stubs, but couldn't hear anything else.
1: Okay, just like a place.
0: 1913.

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1: Okay.
0: Zero liner 76 back available. Place engine 76 on the CO alarm in their place.
1: At 1919.

0: engine 76.
1: Got it for the engine.
0: We received an update. It is not a request to cancel, however. They made contact with the key holder. He believes all is okay, changing out detectors. Everyone's accounted for and feeling okay. Three people on site, and they were advised to seek fresh air until you arrive.
1: They're clear on all we continuing.
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1: Good.
2: 39 William 605. 39 W 605. 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
1: Okay, 1925.

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1: Yeah.
0: Confirm false, all available.
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0: 1931. To Lincoln 31, not want to hang up east to 75 Sandal Street.
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1: 8 Paul 34.
0: 28 Gustin Ryder, Ohio. King Young Queen 3194.
1: I have you on scene 1944. It's Kurt No. 1 on Emo Road, 91 Toyota 4 door. 8 Paul 35.
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1: 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I expect juvenile complaint, 2496 Brookview.
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0: to Adam 31, non-active domestic, Chupiti.
1: Gerald 31.
0: The point is, son was taken out of state by his mother. Now has the son in necessity and wants to show you that he has him. He was supposed to get him back yesterday and did not.
1: 31, sir.
0: 1933.

0: 2032.
1: Go ahead.
0: Can you show me available? Okay, solo issue.
1: Okay, 1935.

0: 7:31. Thank you, sir.
1: You should be back available.
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